called marketing. That's called harnessing a human tendency to fill the need until you've paid the enemy. So the next time that somebody wants to help you, ask yourself if there's really something that they're trying to sell you.

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You felt as if you just woke up.

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This ugly business will let you down. Always be outrageous in front of the camera. Lower your tone for your own personal gain. Shoehorn your way to accept your place in the heart that's needed. Grab your opportunity by the scruff of the neck and let it squeal.

Singing through the universe, escaping in the energy. 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Wanted spirit, you wanna pull me back, wanna go further. You wanna pull me back, wanna go further.

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Your evil spirit, get it my way. You tending to cause harm. Pull them aside, let them know their wickedness. Look for positivity. Too much critical.

called marketing. That's called harnessing a human tendency to fill the need until you've paid the enemy. So the next time that somebody wants to help you, ask yourself if there's really something that they're trying to sell you.